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1: 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I think I got a little bit more frustrated than she did.
2: I only got to watch like two matches of hers, which were the two matches here, so, which is not a lot of information, honestly. So I had to feel it out while I was out there and change up some strategies. And, you know, she came out playing really well. She's a really talented player. She doesn't really have any major weaknesses or anything like that. So I think it was just trying to be stable the whole match and be positive.
3: 一次改判影响了孙欣然，而在之前的男单半决赛，德约科维奇和梅德韦杰夫的较量也是因为一次判罚终结了比赛。
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5: I felt terribly sorry for him actually because again I just hope he's okay and that's the most important. The rest we move on. I just really care about him right now and hopefully I can meet him and make up for it somehow.
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0: of effort from my side if I want to get a win. So that's what happened. You know, I didn't feel like I had too many free points. You know, every point you had to work extremely hard. So at some point I was just like praying to get a little bit more time. You know, between points, and just it was very, very exhausting. So difficult circumstances to finish with, but I'm glad to kind of go through and reach another final here in Beijing.
1: 跨越了漫长的时间啊，德科维奇的北京不败的传说还在继续，33连胜。
0: It's been 11 years since I played here last, so a long time. But the success that I had here gives me, of course, a lot of excitement and encouragement, and I would say confidence as well. Although, you know, I'm a completely different player in a different circumstances nowadays than I was 11 years ago.
2: 这样对于科维奇呢是6-2、6-4，直落两盘战胜了西班牙的球员大卫费内尔，成功的卫冕了，2010年中国网球公开赛男单打的冠军。
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0: Came here a few days early to try to get good practice and hopefully I can start a tournament well.I love playing here. Always love playing in China in front of some of the best fans we have in the world.
6: Thank you for your support once again.
0: What motivates me the most is honestly trying to feel my best on the court in terms of health and body, and enjoy playing my best tennis because I feel like I can beat still the best players in the world anywhere. So I that's.The kind of an emotion or the feeling that I'm looking for on the court, and still the support of the people everywhere I go is great. So that's a big driver. Well, there were ups and downs. Unfortunately, some health issues and injury issues I faced as well that have prevented me from really being able to perform the way I wanted to perform, for example, like in New York and America. But, you know, it is what it is. I think I had some great, great weeks as well, like in Australian Open where I reached the finals. For my standard, maybe they're not the best year, but I also, you know, have been quite selective about the kind of tournaments I play in, and, you know, just trying to keep myself healthy, and hopefully that will be the case here. 2015 was a fantastic year for Beijing Open, but also just in general, it's one of the best seasons I had. Good memories, hopefully similar performance like the one in the finals of 2015 can be repeated tomorrow. Let's see, I'm a completely different player 11 years later, but you know, there's something about Beijing that just keeps me going, and I feel great, and I love playing here, and the support is obviously amazing as well. So yeah, I look forward to it.
7: 这是我们看到在今天决赛前德约科维奇在热身和激活自己身体状态的画面，他现在在决赛入场前啊，在做最后的身体状态激活。
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1: Good evening, ladies and gentlemen. Before the ceremony starts, please welcome the chair umpire of this match, Mr. Adele Moore. Please also welcome ATP Chief Tournament Officer, Mr. Andrew Silva, and China Open Co-Tournament Director, Mr. Lars Graf, to present the commemorative award to the chair umpire.A round of warm applause to the 2026 China Open volunteers, ball kids, and all tournament staff for their excellent work.
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0: Congratulations to Novak Djokovic. Please take a picture with our presenters.
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0: Now let's also welcome Alex De Minaur, Mr. Bai Xiling, and Mr. Zhu Weigong to join the picture.
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0: Thank you to our presenters.
1: 感谢颁奖嘉宾。
0: Now let's invite Ms. Tong Kexin to talk with the players.
1: 现在有请佟可欣女士对冠亚军选手进行现场采访。
2: Thank you for the wonderful performance of two of you. Congratulations. First of all, I will have a brief interview with our runner-up. Alex, I'm so sorry you have to leave the final in this way. How do you feel now?
3: I don't feel great. look, first of all, congrats to you, mate, to you, your team. It was pretty amazing as a fan of the sport to watch the tennis you produced this whole week. So wishing you nothing but the best. So well done. As for me, I want to say sorry to all the amazing fans that came to watch this match. I wish I could have I didn't want to finish like this, so really, really sorry. To my team, the people that are here and the people that are back home, thank you for all the support. It's been a great week, and I'm sure there's plenty more to come. And yeah, to everyone who made this amazing tournament possible, and would love to come back. So thank you all, and hopefully see you next year.
2: Yes. hope to see you soon. I will do a little translation. 德米纳尔今天非常遗憾，他的身体不是很舒服，但是也特别的谢谢大家能够在这里来观赏他的比赛，也感谢德约科维奇跟他一起联手奉献了精彩的比赛，祝贺德约科维奇取得了优秀的成绩。同时呢，也希望明年能够继续来。其实德米纳尔两年呢都已经是打进半决赛和决赛，让我们再次热烈的掌声献给德米纳尔。Hope you come back tomorrow. Next year, all right, Novak, you have won this trophy. For the seventh time, but 11 years gap in between. What does this trophy mean to you personally?
4: First of all, 你好吗？
2: 好。
4: 欢迎你们中国，欢迎你们北京，谢谢你，谢谢你们的支持。Well, it's been 11 years since I played here last, and honestly, you know, I always have high expectations from myself, and obviously want to always visualize myself with a trophy, particularly here in Beijing, that the place where I've never lost. But I was also quite aware that reality is a little bit different these days, 11 years later, and you know, this year has been quite challenging for me. You know, lots of ups and downs, and you know, physical and health issues, etc. So I was just trying to find the good feeling on the court, and obviously, you know, I know that when I'm feeling well and striking the ball well, I can still compete at the highest level. And this week has been an evidence to that. To be honest, I'm very proud. I want to thank my team for incredible patience with me, primarily, and also support. They know what we've been through last few years, particularly this year. You know, this is this trophy means much more than one trophy, one tournament for all of us. So very, very happy for that.
2: That's very emotional. Little translation, sorry for that. 大家其实已经都明白了，十一年呢，应该说是岁月过去很快。但是德约科维奇其实在中网因为有不败的这个成绩，他也对这个比赛充满了期待。而今天呢，他克服了很多身体上的不便和过去一段时间他状态上的起伏和挑战，在这里再一次赢得了奖杯，让我们用特别的掌声献给他这第七次中网的冠军。A special place for you, Beijing, right?
4: Yeah, of course it is. But I just realized was rude for me not to start with Alex and his team. You know, congratulations for a great week, and I'm really sorry for the way it had to finish today, and I really hope that you can recover quickly. You know, definitely one of the most exciting players to watch on the tour, and I wish you definitely all the best for this year and the years to come.
2: 好，希望能够早日康复。
4: As for Beijing, of course, I mean, I think that the results are testament to that. You know, I wouldn't be making such great results in a place where I'm not feeling particularly well or at home. And in contrary, I feel really like at home. People are super kind, nice. I've been playing since the beginning of this tournament in front of the full stadium, and I can't thank the crowd enough, really, for the support and love and passion they've been an instrumental part of this success, no doubt, and I owe them a great gratitude for that.
2: 这是他第102个冠军，但是从来没有任何一个地方像北京一样还保持着不败的记录。从此，北京在他心里就是家了。我们也让小德成为我们的北京人，好不好？
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Thank you very much. Let's enjoy the moment of glory. 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
4: Novak, you're very welcome to share this very beautiful moment with us. 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
5: Please. 我爱你中国，我爱你们。
4: Okay.
5: 加油，小队加油。
4: Okay. After 11 years away from Beijing, what is on your mind when you step onto the diamond court again?
6: Well, it's been an incredible week. Mm-hmm. I'm very proud of what my team and I have achieved here. It's been a challenging year for me with physical and health issues. Try to find a good feeling on the court, try to like, find the best game that I possibly can to compete, because I know that when I feel well and I'm prepared, I can compete at the highest level. This is what I have proven this week, once again, in Beijing.Probably the most special place for me.
4: Yes,
6: you know,
4: course.
6: The tournament, I never lost in this tournament. So
4: yes,
6: there is something very special about it. It's been 11 years since I've been here last. And, you know, I can't wait to come back.
4: Yes. You can take Beijing as your home, as always.
6: Absolutely.
4: You're always welcome.
6: Yes.
4: Yes. You have said this is a special place. Do you know why this place is special for you?
6: Well, it's a...I think first of all is the people. People have been kind, generous, welcoming, supportive of me since the first time I came to China. Mm-hmm. And I think it was the first time for the Olympic Games, mm-hmm. Or actually before I played 2006, actually the first time in Shanghai for the Masters Cup. And then 2008 was Olympic Games here in Beijing.In these courts, and then 2009 was the first time that the tournament was played in this venue.
4: Yes,
6: and
4: right.
6: I kept coming, mm-hmm. and I kept winning, and the connection and interaction with people in China, here in Beijing, is just incredible. You know, I try to give them back with the best performances I can on the court, but also outside of the stadium when I see them on the street and interact with them. They give me presents. I come back with 3 full bags of all presents for me and my family.
4: Yes.
6: I don't know where I'm going to keep this, but this is more handsome than I am, you know.
4: Actually, it's exactly the same.
6: Yeah, but I really think it's the people primarily. And mm-hmm. of course, when you are welcome, when people make you feel like at home, then you play your best tennis.
4: Yes, you are amazing. Actually, you are 39. You still can compete in such a high level. And how do you manage your schedule and your expectations at the stage of your career? And also, how do you view your form and your, how to say, just the form now?
6: Well,
4: right now.
6: I am 39. I am aware of that. And the things are different than they were 11 years ago when I played last in Beijing. But the result is the same. You know,
4: yes,
6: we won the trophy again. So I feel like, as I said, you know, if I can manage my body, my health to be at an optimal level, mm-hmm. I can play at the highest level and I can beat the best guys in the world. I have shown that this year a couple of times in some big tournaments. So, yeah, I'm just honestly very blessed to be still playing tennis at this level. And, you know, this year there's been quite a few moments where I questioned whether I should keep going in this way because I wasn't feeling well and, you know, it's not enjoyable to play tennis in that way. But then a week like this, you know, gives me another hope and another motivation.
4: This is the 102nd trophy in your life, right?
6: Yes.
4: And this year's Australian Open, you were still in the final. But the China Open is the first title of this year.
6: Yes.
4: So altogether, it's 21 years in consecutive. You have at least won a trophy.
6: Not too bad.
4: Everest. Yeah. So what is your next goal in the rest of season?
6: Shanghai.
4: I'm going there.
6: I'm going there tomorrow. So I'm going to be playing in Shanghai, and I look forward to it. You know, hopefully I can keep the winning streak in China going on.
4: Oh, yes. Well, congratulations again. Very happy to have you here.
6: 谢谢你们.
4: Thank you for your time.
6: 谢谢,

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1: First of all, 你好吗？
2: 好。
1: 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But I was also quite aware that reality is a little bit different these days, 11 years later, and.You know, this year has been quite challenging for me. You know, lots of ups and downs, and you know, physical and health issues, etc. So I was just trying to find the good feeling on the court, and obviously, you know, I know that when I'm feeling well and striking the ball well, I can still compete at the highest level. And this week has been an evidence to that. To be honest, I'm very proud. I want to thank my team for.Incredible patience with me primarily, and also support. They know what we've been through last few years, particularly this year. You know, this is this trophy means much more than one trophy, one tournament for all of us. So very, very happy for that.
3: 爱吃方便面，现在有了拉面饭，零油炸，健康。给拉面饭代言，我是认真的。新一代方便面，拉面饭，
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